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0: 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Who is this?
1: This is Galil.
0: Galil, who is on your heart tonight?
1: Vanessa.
0: What can I play for you and Vanessa? What do you want to tell her?
1: I want to tell her that I love you and I care about you, and I hope that for us to have a chance to see how it's going to turn out.
0: Are you involved now, or did she give you the boot?
1: I mean, we were involved, and then she said that she'd rather for us just to be a friend because she doesn't see that we'd be heading anywhere.
0: She gave you the boot, Alil.
1: Yeah.
0: Probably. She gave you the boot.
1: Yeah, it hurts.
0: Yeah.
1: I'm still hoping.
0: All right, I will play a good one.
1: Thank you.

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1: Do you have a forever friend in your life? Someone that you know that will be there for you through thick and thin no matter what? Someone that you can trust with all your heart? Not somebody who plays games and says hurtful things or does cruel things or tries to be divisive and split people up, but somebody who is like a magnet, like glue that holds people together and holds relationships together. I love having true friends who don't try to tell me what to do, who will share what's on their heart and then let it go instead of demanding their own way. I love that I have true friends that I can trust, that I know are trustworthy and will never, ever, ever do anything to be cruel or unkind. I hope you've got a friend like that. And more importantly, I so pray you are that kind of friend to others. You're listening to Delilah.
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0: 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Favorites from the 80s, 90s, and more. Do you feel tonight unloved? Do you feel unlovable? Why? What circumstances are holding you back from being able to fully love and to be fully loved? What habits, what information from the past, what wounds are you hanging on to? What are you hanging on to that is preventing you from fully loving someone? And I'm not just talking about romantic love. I'm talking about fully loving another human being or allowing another human being to fully love you. I hope tonight you tear down those barriers and you let love into your life. 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

0: 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Helping you to relax and unwind on a summer night. Are you a young person listening to me right now? Maybe you're a young boy or girl, a child. Maybe you're in kindergarten, grade school, junior high, or maybe you're going into high school. And you are feeling a little worried about the future, about going back to school. Maybe you're going to a new school, or maybe you're not the most popular kid in school, and you feel like you're uncertain. Maybe there's bullies in your school who are unkind, and it breaks your heart. Would you do me a favor? Would you promise me you'll talk to somebody about that? If somebody is hurting you, if somebody is bullying you, if somebody is doing something that makes you uncomfortable, you need to talk to somebody about it and tell what's going on. Talk about what's going on. And I know that's very hard to do because you're afraid of what will happen, but you need to talk about it, okay? You need to share from your heart. And if you can't get through to me, and you probably can't because the phone lines are crazy, you need to talk to someone you trust, like your grandma or a teacher at school or your best friend's mom, somebody who will listen to you and help you to be in a better situation, a safer situation. And right now, because it's late, you need to get to bed if you're a young person, all right? Say your prayers, brush your teeth, and get to sleep. 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
1: Late last night after the show, I was talking with somebody I dearly love who has recently gone through a breakup, a separation after 3 years in a committed relationship. And she found herself doing, repeating the same patterns from the past. When her heart hurts, she tries to make the pain go away by doing really dumb things. And I think most of us are that way. I know I am. When my heart hurts, when I am in emotional distress or pain, when I'm mourning or hurting or grieving or angry or upset, I turn to things that make me feel good. And those things usually aren't good for me. And my friend was making really bad choices. And we talked late into the night. And I just want to say, if you're in that same situation where your heart is hurting, so you're turning to destructive things, to addictions, to relationships that aren't healthy, to whatever it is, fill in the blank that takes away the pain temporarily, stop. Because it's not going to fix it. It's only going to make it so much worse. Just a thought, you're listening to Delilah.
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Michael Jackson had new music on the radio. 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
2: 5:52, happy Monday. Good morning, I'm Bobby Mitchell, and no accidents. The only delay I see right now, northbound US 1 from Kendall Drive to 95. That's a 16-minute trip, so that's a little longer than usual right now. 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It's going to stay hot and humid again today, 92 for the high. There's a chance of showers and storms this afternoon. 79 right now in Miami.
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2: 602, no accidents out there right now. Northbound US 1 from Kendall Drive to 95, running about 16 minutes right now. Palmetto, eastbound from the Big Curve to the Golden Glades, will run you 7 minutes. Turnpike southbound from the stadium to downtown Miami is a 15-minute trip. And in Broward, 95 northbound from 595 up to Atlantic Boulevard. It's going to take you about 10 minutes right now. 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Hot and humid, 92 this afternoon. Chance of an afternoon storm. It's 80 right now in Miami. Disney on Ice got a family four-pack of tickets coming up at 8:30. 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

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It's Bobby Mitchell on EC 93.1. 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

0: Good morning. Just wanted to say that I am from Miami, born and raised, and moved out of state to North Carolina, and I listen to you guys every morning still from over here on the app. So thank you, because I cannot do my mornings without you.
1: Aww, thank you.
0: Have a great day.
1: 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Thank you. 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
1: There's a list out with the most popular sandwich in every state. No surprise here. Florida, it's the Cuban sandwich. Perfect. Where do you go for the best Cuban sandwich? I mean, you can't really go wrong anywhere, right? Sandwich is so good. Here's the odd thing on this list. Some states said grilled cheese. Okay, I guess. Yeah, it's pretty good, but, you know. Peanut butter and jelly? Michigan, what's wrong with you? Peanut butter and jelly? I mean, what are you, 12? So tap the open mic. Let me know where your favorite Cuban sandwich is. And if you're listening from Detroit, you know, on the mobile app, okay, where do you get your PB&J? Don't say the kitchen. Don't say that.
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1: 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Accident there. It's blocking the center lane. In Broward, 95 express lanes northbound at Griffin Road. That accident has the left lane blocked. 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
6: Staying hot and humid, 92 for the high this afternoon. Chance of showers and storms again this afternoon and through the rest of the week. 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
2: Got a bunch of accidents that have just cropped up. Let's start in Broward, 95 northbound at Griffin Road. Accident has the left lane blocked. Stop and go from Sheridan Street. And 95 northbound, before Sheridan Street, there's an accident. In Miami-Dade Turnpike, southbound at Northwest 74th Street, vehicle fire. It's blocking the right lane. The Palmetto, northbound before Northwest 25th Street, accident has the three middle lanes blocked. It is stop and go from the Dolphin. 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
1: 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Marlins swept Washington. They beat Washington 6-2 yesterday. That's a three-game sweep. The Marlins are legitimately pushing for a National League wild card spot. Tatenda Rameau won Miss Universe Haiti last night at the Little Haiti Cultural Complex. Competition normally held in Haiti, but it took place here in Miami because of the conditions right now in Haiti. She'll represent Haiti at Miss Universe in San Juan on November 24th. Finally, I'm not making this up. Harry Potter fans have forced an undersea cable between the United Kingdom and Ireland. The Harry Potter fans have forced the cable to be rerouted because they complained this cable desecrated the grave of Dobby the elf. You remember Dobby the house elf in the Harry Potter books? Yeah. So they rerouted a cable for a fictional character. You hear that, Dobby? You're free. You're free. And that's three things.
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1: 654. All right, in Broward, 95 northbound at Griffin Road. Accident has the left lane blocked. The express lanes, 95 express northbound, closed because that accident jammed traffic from Sheridan Street. In Miami-Dade, the Palmetto northbound before Northwest 25th Street. Let me double check. I believe the three middle lanes, are blocked because of that accident. It is stop and go from the Dolphin. Turnpike southbound at Northwest 74th Street. Heads up, vehicle fire. 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
5: Well, it was cloudy and wet yesterday. We do have a chance of more showers and storms this afternoon. It's going to stay hot and humid. High of 92. 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It is 78 in Cutler Bay. It's 80 in Tamarack.

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2: 709 in Miami-Dade, the Palmetto northbound. Before Northwest 25th Street, accident there has four lanes blocked. It is stop and go, jammed from the Don Shula. Also, the Turnpike, northbound, after Red Road, accident there is blocking the right lane. And the Turnpike, northbound, at the Don Shula, accident has the left lane blocked. In Broward, I-95, northbound, at Griffin Road, accident has the left lane blocked. It is still slow from Hollywood Boulevard. 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You can win those at 8:30. Before that, 1,000 at 8:00.

0: my gosh. I was trying to reconcile my checkbook. 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I'm trying to, what the heck? 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
0: Broke, right. We're all broke. Delilah is going to come to our rescue. Well, your rescue. Delilah's $1,000 direct deposit this morning.

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1: Well, 34 years ago today, about 5 in the morning, August 24th, 1992, Hurricane Andrew made landfall near Homestead as a Category 5 hurricane. If you, like me, lived through that, then you know how it fundamentally changed South Florida forever. Building codes, hurricane forecasting, preparedness, the way neighborhoods were built. But there's two things I remember most. Number one, Brian Norcross, who, even if you didn't have power so you couldn't watch him on TV, you heard him on the radio station I used to work at, and he got us through it. He got us through it. But my other takeaway is just how we all helped each other. You know, driving down to Kendall and Homestead with the supplies, and it was just obviously so challenging to those who lost their home or loved ones. But it just impacted me greatly, and maybe it changed your life as well. Anyway, 34 years ago.
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1: 726 in Miami-Dade Turnpike, northbound at the Don Shula. Accident there, blocking the left lane. The Palmetto northbound is before Northwest 25th Street. Accident has four lanes blocked. Stop and go from the Don Shula. Turnpike northbound after Red Road. Accident there, that's got the right lane blocked. In Broward, 95 northbound at Griffin Row. That accident's over on the shoulder, but still slow from Hollywood Boulevard. 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
2: Well, we're staying hot and humid, 92 for the high. And, of course, we got a chance of showers and storms this afternoon. 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It is 81 in Westchester. It is 81 in Pompano Beach. I'm Bobby Mitchell. 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
2: 756 in Miami-Dade, Turnpike northbound after Red Road. That accident's blocking the right lane. 95 southbound after Miami Gardens Drive. Stall car blocking the right lane. And northbound US 1 from Kendall Drive to 95. Big delays there. That's running you about 43 minutes right now. Turnpike southbound from the stadium to downtown Miami. 32-minute trip. Okay, up next, I want you to be able to say...
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2: In Broward, 95 northbound at Pembroke Road. Accident there. That's blocking the left lane. Turnpike northbound after Red Road. Accident has the right lane blocked. In Miami-Dade, 95 northbound at the Airport Expressway. That's a stalled car blocking the right lane and the Palmetto. Northbound at the Dolphin, disabled vehicle blocking the center lane. All right, Shine, S-H-I-N-E, is your 8 o'clock keyword for $1,000. 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
1: So you feeling under the weather today? Are you coughing a lot? Did you call in sick? Well, you're not alone. Today, August 24th, is the most popular day of the year for U.S. employees to call in sick. I don't know why. Isn't that crazy? I would have thought it's, you know, the day after the Super Bowl, but it turns out that day comes in at number two. August 24th is number one. That is wild. Was there a party last night? And I didn't get the invite. I mean, come on. Come on.
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1: 827. All right. In Miami-Dade, 95 southbound after Miami Gardens Drive. Stalled car. That's blocking your right lane. In Broward, 95 northbound at Pembroke Road. Accident there. That's blocking the left lane. 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
8: 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Here's your easy forecast.
11: Staying hot and humid again today. 92 for the high. There's a chance of a shower or storm this afternoon.

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It is 82 right now in Miami. I'm Bobby with your Disney on Ice tickets, family four-pack. Yeah, it's coming to Amerant Bank Arena, September 10th through the 13th. Caller 9, you're taking the fam. 888-931-0931. 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
2: 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You know what I'm saying? That's all.
1: We're invited. 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I'm ready.
2: Amrit Bank Arena, September 10th through the 13th. There's nothing like seeing Disney characters on skates. It's a fun show. I think you're going to have a blast. Thanks so much for listening, Alexis.
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1: 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Marlins swept Washington. They beat Washington 6-2 yesterday. That's a three-game sweep. The Marlins are legitimately pushing for a National League wild card spot. Tatenda Rameau won Miss Universe Haiti last night at the Little Haiti Cultural Complex. Competition normally held in Haiti, but it took place here in Miami because of the conditions right now in Haiti. She'll represent Haiti at Miss Universe in San Juan on November 24th. Finally, I'm not making this up. Harry Potter fans have forced an undersea cable between the United Kingdom and Ireland. The Harry Potter fans have forced the cable to be rerouted because they complained this cable desecrated the grave of Dobby the elf. You remember Dobby the house elf in the Harry Potter books? Yeah. So they rerouted a cable for a fictional character. You hear that, Dobby? You're free. You're free. And that's three things.
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1: In Broward, Turnpike southbound. This is after Griffin Road. Stall cars blocking the left lane. Meanwhile, 95 northbound at Sterling Road. Also a stalled car. That's also got the left lane blocked. Miami-Dade Palmetto eastbound at the Turnpike. Disabled vehicle, left lane's blocked. Stop and go from Northwest 12th Avenue. Northbound US 1 from Kendall Drive to 95 is a 45-minute trip for you right now. And the Turnpike southbound from the stadium to downtown Miami take you about 48 minutes. 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
8: Staying hot and humid today, 92 for the high. There's a chance of showers and storms this afternoon. 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

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We'll take your family to Disney on Ice, Amaranth Bank Arena, September 10th through the 13th. All right, we'll listen to The Cruise Home at 5. 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

favorites from the 80s, 90s, and more on Easy 93.1. I'm Bobby Mitchell, and just thinking back to Hurricane Andrew, 34 years ago this morning, just after 5, it made landfall near Homestead as a Category 5 hurricane. If you, like me, were here during that time, you know it forever changed our lives. And two words, Brian Norcross. Am I right? Yes. Thank you, Brian.

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9: We're staying hot and humid today. 92 for the high, and we got a chance of showers and storms, obviously, this afternoon and through the rest of the week. 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

0: If I had a light bulb for every bill, yeah, I'd be blinded by those lights. How about you?
1: I am so broke.
0: Are you broke? I get it. That's why. Tell you what, you got to be listening then. Coming up at 10. Mm-hmm. Brand new keyword. Delilah's $1,000 direct deposit.

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5: Not a crazy heat wave like last week, but we will have temps just over 90 degrees. It is 87 now here in Hollywood, 87 in Westchester. 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

We have another $1,000 coming up at 12 o'clock on Easy 93.1. Favorites from the 80s, 90s, and more. I'm Nikki, and walked into Walgreens yesterday, and it smells amazing, like cinnamon. They got all the cinnamon broomsticks out for the season right at the front door. Got one, sure did. The trick is to put it in front of the air exchange where your HVAC is inside the house, where it sucks the air, so it sucks the cinnamon scent all throughout the house.

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Today's International Waffle Day. I have a Mickey Mouse waffle maker at my house, and I love it. 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

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It's called food maxing. 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
1: We have scattered T-storms throughout South Florida right now, like in Cutler Bay. It's going to be low 90s today. 89 right now there in Cutler Bay. Dania Beach has 89 as well. 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

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Hey, I'm Nikki, and Gen Z is saying a few things are not cool anymore, like, I did a thing, and adulting. 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

up every morning and set intentions for the day? I do, especially on Monday, like for the week. 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
0: 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What is your name? 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
15: Woo, suddenly got very dark in the studio. It's about to rain. It's doing that all over South Florida right now. Thunderous in Oakland Park with 89 degrees, 90 in Hialeah. 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

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And if you sent your kid off to college this year, you could probably use a replenishment fund. 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
1: 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It's tickets to go see Lindsey Stirling at the Hard Rock November 18th. Lindsey Stirling is so cool. Violinist, and she plays along like dance beats, and she's a dancer. Just super cool. You want the tickets, be caller 9. I got you.

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It's Delilah, and I've got another $1,000 direct deposit at 2 p.m. on Easy 93.1. 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
3: So what we get today is what we get all week. A little rain, high about 90 degrees. We have 89 in Coral Springs now, 87 in Kendall. 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

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Hey, if you are looking for a not-so-typical Monday where you just go to work, you go home, you feed the family, maybe go to the gym, why don't you go to the Marlins and Sox game tonight? Lone Depot Park, 6:40 is when the game is. 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
21: Today is going to be like tomorrow and pretty much the rest of the week. A little rain here and there. Temps around 90 degrees. It actually cooled us off this afternoon. We're down at 87 in Oakland Park, 89 in Homestead. 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

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We appreciate you. Hopefully everybody that works there is trying to win the $1,000 5 times a day. Next chance, 5 o'clock. Baby, can't

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And I bet you would appreciate $1,000 extra today. I bet your kids would appreciate Disney on Ice tickets. Mike Cruz has both of those things. That's starting at 5 o'clock this

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A couple vacationing in Tennessee, walking into a tea shop, and so did a black bear. He wandered around, helped himself to some sweet tea, and employees say he's popped in before for sugar. So the bear is a regular. I mean, give him a rewards card already.

It's Easy 93.1, favorites from the 80s, 90s, and more on your Monday. I'm Mike Cruz. We're going through it together. You know, right about now, maybe more of a moderately competent operator than a smooth operator. Maybe a jittery operator, too, today after a few cups of coffee. As I mentioned, Monday, we're here together. We got your next chance at that $1,000 at 5 o'clock. A new poll on potatoes found the most popular way to eat them, French fries. Gen Zers not into baked

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4: Starting off with Miami-Dade County, we do have a disabled vehicle on I-95. It's southbound right at Northwest 62nd Street. The right lane's blocked. Also in Dade County, Florida Turnpike northbound between Southwest 288th Street, which is Biscayne Drive, and Southwest 137th Street. There is stop-and-go traffic, so please allow some time. Broward County, you're looking good. No major accidents at this time. If you're going to be traveling on 595 from I-75 to I-95, it's only going to take you about 10 minutes. 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
8: Well, mostly sunny here. Rest of the afternoon. Could see some rain or a thunderstorm too. And highs over 90. Heat index in the hundreds. Tonight, partly cloudy. Low around 80. Then tomorrow, sunny. Afternoon storms possible. Again, hot. Temperatures over 90. Looks like storms likely by Wednesday, though. 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

Four out of five doctors say singing at the top of your lungs is good for your health. Okay, I made that up, but am I wrong? Easy 93.1. Favorites from the 80s, 90s, and more, like this one.

It's Easy 93.1 favorites from the 80s, 90s, and more. And yeah, call me, maybe send an open mic. You know, you wait as well when it comes to the open mic. Make sure you got a free Easy 93.1 app because Delilah, she's got a $1,000 direct deposit with a brand new keyword coming up at 5 o'clock. And yeah, you know, millennials, apparently Gen Z on BuzzFeed letting us know what they're not allowed or what we're not allowed to do or say anymore. Trends that jump the shark in their eyes. Food pics posted on social media are apparently cringe. Skinny jeans are cool if you want to look like Gru from Despicable Me. Side parts, open-toed shoes, and saying adulting are all out as well. And don't you dare make the Jim Carrey face anymore, although I truly don't know anybody who was doing that to begin with. Do you? Alrighty then.

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2: Good afternoon. Let's start off with Miami-Dade County. We do have some slow-moving traffic on I-95. It's northbound between Northwest 2nd Street and the Florida Turnpike. Right now, your delay is about 20 minutes. Moving over to Broward County, there is an accident on 441. It's right at Sterling Road. 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

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I get to sit in this little room talking to a microphone, but somehow I get teleported to ride home with you or hang out at work with you. 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

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Favorites from the 80s, 90s, and more. I'm Mike Cruz. Hope you had a nice weekend. Gotta say, it was great having my brother visit for a quick trip. It was football on Saturday, golf yesterday morning, then off to the airport to see him off. You know, always trying to make the most of those little reunions, but definitely tugs at the heart a little bit when it's time to say see you later, but not alone, taking the memories with us everywhere.

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6: Let's start off with Broward County. We do have an accident on 441, and it's right at Sterling Road. Moving over to Miami-Dade County, the I-95 Express Lane southbound, right at Northwest 135th Street, which is Opa-locka Boulevard, there is a disabled vehicle, and the left lane is blocked. 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
17: The rest of the afternoon here, mostly sunny skies. Maybe a shower or thunderstorm in there too, with the highs over 90, heat index in the hundreds. Tonight.

It's Easy 93.1. Favorites from the 80s, 90s, and more on Mike Cruz. Looking back on college, I think we all had the stacks of cups and noodles, and I also had the SpaghettiOs in the can with the Tupperware that got stained orange because of using it so many times. But anyways, the makers of cup noodles, they have a new dorm survival kit. Includes cup noodles and two appliances for ramen, a rapid egg cooker, and an insulated electric kettle, which sounds way more impressive than the microwave and the hot plate I had. Just make sure you got a fire extinguisher around, too.

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It's a pretty nice dinner on Los Olas for $1,000, maybe a weekend in the Keys. 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
5: Well, let's start off with Miami-Dade County. We do have an accident on I-95. It's northbound right at Northwest 79th Street, and it's blocking the center lane. Also in Dade County, there's a disabled vehicle on I-95. It's southbound at the off-ramp to the Florida Turnpike. Broward County, you are looking good. No major accidents at this time. If you're traveling on 595 from I-75 to I-95, it's only going to take you about 10 minutes because there's no delay. 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
1: Okay, starting off with Broward County, we do have an accident. It's on 441 northbound, right after Griffin Road. The right lane is blocked. Also in Broward, on I-75 southbound, the off-ramp to Sheridan Street has an accident, and the off-ramp right lane is blocked. Moving over to Miami-Dade County, there is some stop-and-go traffic on I-95. This time, it's northbound between Miami Avenue, which is Biscayne Boulevard, and the I-95 express ramp. Your delay right now is about 25 minutes. 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
21: Well, partly cloudy skies tonight, low around 80. Tomorrow, sunny. Afternoon storms possible again. Hot out there. Temperatures over 90. Gonna be feeling even hotter than that. Looks like storms by Wednesday, too. 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We got you. Good luck.

0: 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Hello.
1: What's going on? What's going on, Mike? How you doing?
0: What's happening? Who's this?
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1: Ah, thank you. That's awesome.
0: Family 4-pack of tickets. Disney on Ice presents Spotlight Magic coming to Ameren Bank Arena September 10th through the 13th. So that's going to be a lot of fun. Good way to stay cool, too.
1: Yes, it is. Yeah, I work outside, so I definitely won't be wearing long sleeves in there. I'm going to love it.
0: Yeah, congratulations.
1: Thank you very much, man.

0: 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It's me, Mike Cruz, and Brian, it is your $1,000 this hour. Congratulations.
1: Oh my gosh. Thank you so much.
0: Yeah, you got it. Yeah, Delilah, she is, got that $1,000 direct deposit. We're doing it five times each weekday. And your chance to win at 8, 10, noon, 2, and 5. So make sure you're listening for that. 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
3: Good afternoon. Let's start off with Miami-Dade County. We have slow-moving traffic on I-95. It's northbound between the Dolphin Expressway and the Florida Turnpike. Right now, your delay is about 25 minutes. Broward County, you are looking good with no major accidents. And if you're traveling on 595 from I-75 to I-95, it's only going to take you 10 minutes because there's no delays. 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

Easy 93.1 after work, all your favorites from the 80s, 90s, and more. I'm Mike Cruz and calling all Trekkies, set phasers to nostalgia, Star Trek turning 60. William Shatner now 95 and helping to celebrate with a new documentary hitting Regal Theaters on October 9th. The 60-year mission is going all the way back to the creation of the original series back in 1966 with Shatner, George Takei, and more sharing all sorts of stories from across the Trek universe. And I guess we could say that they're still living long and prospering.

He can't do anything about those crazy drivers on 95, but he will make you laugh. You're cruising home with Mike Cruz on Easy 93.1. Hey, ever heard of a turn signal?

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It's Easy 93.1, favorites from the 80s, 90s, and more. I'm Mike Cruz, reading about this article of science. I love reading about science and stuff. So if you drop the soda can, what is the first thing you do? Now, a lot of people, they start tapping it, thinking it's going to help. I kind of even just instinctively, before I open up a can of soda or beer, you know, tap on the top anyways. But as it turns out, tapping it is not doing too much. When a carbonated drink gets shaken, tiny bubbles form inside the liquid, and if you open it right away, the sudden drop in pressure, boom, foamy explosion. You know, the problem, tapping it also creates more bubbles, which means more pressure buildup. They even did a study a few years back with more than 1,000 beer cans, and they found no difference between tapped and untapped cans. So what you should do, wait a few minutes, grab a different one instead, you know. Don't let it linger. Yeah, I should say let it linger a little bit. Otherwise, it's all over your Camp Scatabu jersey. Mm-hmm.

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4: All right, starting off in Miami-Dade County, we have lots of slow-moving traffic. First, I-95 northbound is between the Dauphin Expressway and the Florida Turnpike. Your delay right now is about 25 minutes. Also in Dade County, on the Palmetto Expressway northbound this time, and it's between Northwest 58th Street and Northwest 122nd Street. Stop-and-go traffic. The delay there is about 15 minutes. Broward County, you are looking good. No major accidents at this time. If you're traveling on 595, from I-75 to I-95, it's only going to take you about 10 minutes. 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
9: Well, partly cloudy skies, low around 80 tonight. Tomorrow, sunny. Some afternoon storms are possible again. And hot with temperatures over 90. Looks like storms are likely by Wednesday, though, like a 70% chance. 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

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All your favorites from the 80s, 90s, and more on Mike Cruz. Little relationship advice for you. Telling your wife to calm down, about as effective as telling somebody with road rage on 95 to just relax, because nobody has ever heard either one and said, you know what, you're right, I feel much better now. Nope, you've just turned a small fire into a four-alarm emergency.

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4: All right, starting off in Miami-Dade County, we have lots of slow-moving traffic. First, I-95 northbound is between the Dauphin Expressway and the Florida Turnpike. Your delay right now is about 25 minutes. Also in Dade County, on the Palmetto Expressway northbound this time, and it's between Northwest 58th Street and Northwest 122nd Street. Stop-and-go traffic. The delay there is about 15 minutes. Broward County, you are looking good. No major accidents at this time. If you're traveling on 595 from I-75 to I-95, it's only going to take you about 10 minutes. 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I'm Nikki Ramirez, and this is Easy 93.1. 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
1: Good evening. Welcome to your Monday night. Come on in. Come in, come in, come in. Make yourself at home. I grew up in a little town in Oregon in a neighborhood where no one locked their doors. Nobody locked their doors. Nobody locked the front door. Nobody locked the back door. Nobody locked the car door. My parents left the car keys in the car. That way you'd never have to worry about trying to find them. And our neighbors, they'd knock sometimes. They didn't wait for you to come and open the door. They'd open the door and stick their head in and say, anybody home? And we'd hang out. People would visit. Neighbors would go see neighbors all the time. Unannounced, you didn't need to call or text. We didn't have texting. You didn't need to call ahead. We'd go visit. They'd come and visit. Mrs. Bowman, Mrs. Rose, Wilma Leach, Vernon. Folks would stop by. That is how I want you to feel about this show. You don't need to knock. You don't need to call ahead. You can text me or call me if you want. But just come in. Just come in and let's talk. Spill the tea. Tell me what's on your heart. I'm listening. I'm going to be listening all night long. So make yourself at home. You're listening to Delilah.
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0: 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Favorites from the 80s, 90s, and more. Smoothing off the rough edges of your summer night as we head into autumn. It's right around the corner. My favorite thrift store has all their Christmas stuff out, all their Halloween stuff out. I'm like, wait a minute. Slow down. I'm not ready for the end of the year. I want this next year to go by slowly. My youngest daughter, Delilah Jr., is a senior this year. She starts her senior year. I don't want it to fly by like it did for all my other kids. I don't want it to be I blink my eye and she's gone. I want to savor every moment, every prom, every dance, every choir concert, every play, every parent-teacher conference. I want to record it in my mind. I don't want the end of the year here already. Slow down. We're going to enjoy this August night together. You're listening to Delilah.
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